0: Well, they want pretty great quarters for Tempest.
1: Wait, 153, 10-4.

Could you advise that revocation is criminal if you check for open cases too, please?

0: All right, if you can, you can send that to me and I'll be in around.
1: Okay.
2: Gordon Nora, 176 copy, police service.
0: Go ahead.
2: Can you try teleservice? It's a parking lot accident. We advised them it was a civil issue. They're demanding an officer.
0: 10-4.

0: Unit 26 Echoes.
1: Correct.
0: Is the manager the one that's demanding an officer?
2: I'm not sure if it was directly from the manager or the person involved with the van.

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2: 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If it's not too late, can you change to a podcast? I'll just check through here real quick.
1: Can I just send you a quick number on it?
2: Yeah, for
1: 3142, copy.
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1: 117 is going to handle the traffic hazard.
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1: Go ahead.
0: County's requesting mutual aid for a subject at Blakely Avenue. He's currently at the Domino's, possibly 1096 or on drugs, is crawling on cars. They're requesting to see you assist till they get near you.
1: Definitely.
0: Sam 165.
1: Come on.
0: Unit 26, copy that.
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0: William 17, Edwards, copy on second.
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0: Gonna be in the 100 block in between Niagara and Chippewa, the party, let us know.

0: Hey, 142 headquarters, can you just confirm which vehicle?
1: I can't see the vehicles near you now. The last one was a black sedan. I last saw it going on the main road, but towards the playgrounds.
0: 10-4.
1: I'll see if I can get a better description. It was definitely a black car. I'm not sure if it was a two-door or four-door.
0: Are you able to see the finale that I'm out with?
1: Negative, there's a tree blocking that.
0: White finale with both yellow lighting.
1: Ten four, I'll play it back quick. A car that just turned in with the LED lights, that may be the black sedan.
0: 10-4, unless you can say for sure, it's not going with it.
1: Yeah, but I can't say for sure for that black car. It was zoomed out too far.
0: 10-4.

0: Headquarters, Tivoli 174. I have a male lab technician on the line. Is it time to transfer him out to you?
1: Transfer.

0: Cruise 2142.
1: Go ahead.
0: The black truck had LED lights, over the wheels, and had three orange LED lights on the grill.
1: 10-4, there are several trucks here that fit that description.

City County Campus, getting caught on reports of a possible intoxicated driver currently eastbound on 12 from Deer Road, 28 to Adam Young at Nora, 3479AYN3479. It's going to be on a gray Toyota RAV4. If you make your own case, anonymous reports, content are clear at 806.

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1: 549.
0: The sign has been returned, OB 10-8.
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1: Go ahead.
0: Sorry about him, Menominee 1050, no injury.
1: 10 plus. Do you have vehicle description?
0: Not yet, still coming in. They're in the intersection. I can see them on camera.
1: 10 plus, I got him.
0: 2153 assist for traffic.
2: 10 plus.
0: 2117, we're starting EMS now.
1: 10-4, we're going to need to close Claremont down.
0: William 142 assist.
1: 10-4.

0: 142, if you want to just stand by for now, make sure nobody comes through, I guess.
1: Where's the 117 information? The accident is on camera. There is a vehicle going southbound on Claremont towards the bridge. A pickup truck turned in front of that vehicle. That one that was going towards the bridge had the green light.
0: Careful. William 117 Nippers, copy a tow request. Chad's towing with 728 Union Victor 1052. Union Victor 1052, I'll be the pickup. Wait for no preference.
1: Start the second.
0: No preference on the Volkswagen 219 Young John Frank. 219 Young John Frank.
1: Yeah. Wait 117, do you need EMS to continue?
0: 10-4, complain of your general body injury.
1: 10-4.

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0: One time they do recorders. 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
1: 10-4.

0: I'm on 39 at quarter.
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0: 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Could you change the address to 802 Barstow?
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0: Copy, domestic.
1: Yeah, 11 Lynn Avenue, the half unit. Caller could hear their neighbors screaming. It was about 10 minutes ago they last heard them. Sounded verbal only.
2: 10.
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0: 24-12 initial. Caller believes it's a Michael, Mike and a Jasmine that live at this address. Do they agree with Michael? This address is a long-time taker. Felony offender,
1: 10-4. Keith Dean House, Jasmine Hoistington, I believe H-O-I-S-I-N-G-T-1.
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1: 10-4, it is.
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0: 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I was in the hospital.
1: Sam, what's 65, go ahead.
0: Curtis Daniels, unknown DOE.
1: Sam, for. Sam, 165, still running, he's combative in health.
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1: Correct.
0: He is no wants. He is on paper, SORP. He is felony offender. Priors for 940-961.
1: Temple around 10-3, he's walking off.
0: 10 o'clock.

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0: So, for example, coffee is coffee Wisconsin 27.
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0: Last name Loomis, Lincoln, Ocean, Mary, Ida, Sam, first name Andrew, common spelling, middle initial, date of birth 4/12/2004.

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0: Back to the one on paper. 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
0: There's currently a very large party dispersing near the intersection of Barstow and Emery. If I could just get a few more units down here to show up presence to make sure we can keep the peace.
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0: 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Boy David Zebra 1566.
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0: 715, Bruce, I'm out on the noise complaint. Copy to 20.
1: Go ahead to 28.
0: We'll be out of Illinois. Frank Young, 20396. Frank Young, 20396.
1: Yeah.
2: One 43 to unit at the desk.
3: 26, go ahead.
2: Was there a party registered in this area?
3: Stand by.
1: I believe we had it at 802 so far still.
2: All right.
1: Then 165, we have that return.
2: Good.
1: Vehicle comes back out of Illinois, no wants. It's current in the 2013 Ford to a Kia Zia Lovelace out of Illinois.
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1: Stand for it.

0: 7165, I'll put the phone number for the RO on the notes. She has the address off of Bryan Street, don't care.
1: Okay. I'm not 65 acres. They're in contact with the RO. I'll be 10-8.
0: Okay, for it.
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0: Kelly 555, copy, check person. 312 Miller Road, caller's daughter, Kyra Sorensen, had been throwing things, has had previous suicidal ideation. Things have calmed down now. If you want to start out, teleservice.
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0: Cruise wing 157, copy that 1050.
1: They didn't get a suspect plate, did they?
0: 10-4, there's a suspect plate attached. 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
1: 10-4, is it local?
0: It comes back out of Kadat.
1: You're marking 23 at the El Patio.
0: Yeah, sir.
2: 716, 2 Papa Cruz Bay.
0: 716, 2 Papa Cruz Bay.

0: really wanted to say my course. It appears I've played for me incorrect for that.
1: The gold key is rental.

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0: 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Thank you all the restaurant and welcome thanks for a good time.
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0: William 157, phone number is added to the note.
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2: Four, four, 4
3: 4

0: Cougars are up first. Cougars 10-161, can you copy this? I have a threat case at Cancun. You can copy.
1: 10-4 tells her.
0: 10-4.
2: 149 to 161, I believe that's going to be referencing County's 96 issue case on Blakely.
0: That is the same subject.
1: 10-4.

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0: For Blue Corolla, I apologize. Can you find a number and kill for the female RO?

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1: Nine 149.
0: Rudolph and Donald with Wisconsin 28, Adam Paul, Nora 3056, APN 3056.
1: Yeah, clear.

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0: We're in Fairfax, Minnesota 28, Robert Young Adam, 310, RYA 310.
2: Salem 45, where's that?

0: on the top truck.
1: Hey, Gilbert and State with Victor Boy 1877. Victor Boy 1877, Iowa, Wisconsin.
2: Seven one six. 10-7.
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0: Pacific Line, stick around with the rest of your order. 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
1: And the auto is not the driver.

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0: It looks like you gave me the RLs for the Corolla phone numbers. Can you get the Wilson Banks phone number from the CS Rental and from TLO?
1: Of course.

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0: Last name Grant, George Robert, Adam, Nora Tom. First name Archer, Adam, Robert, Charles, Henry, Edward, Robert. Middle Schultz, D, David. Date of birth 8/29 of 2007, 8/29 of 07.

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1: 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I'm 10-2.

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1: What?
0: I'm on the phone with Dan Hammer. He saw you pull in the KT on water. He's requesting contact. Will you be willing to investigate with him, please?
1: If you still got him on the line, just tell him to come wait with me. Like, a block. Stay away from that large group.
0: He just disconnected.
1: Okay.

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1: What?
0: Negative open cases, Alria is on probation, not to possess or consume alcohol, or be in any bars, taverns.
2: Okay. 156 headquarters, from the out checking out. Pioneer, all with us.
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94 eastbound at the 70, Wisconsin 28, Floyd Charles Adam 5406, Floyd Charles Adam 5407.

0: 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Good to hear. Are you coming out checking out the water pretty quick here?
1: 10-4, do you want a second?
0: I can play it, sir.
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0: 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We're attending.
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0: 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Seymour Road at the Bluff Crest Mobile Home Park, lot number 1. Caller advising that there was 2 males that were knocking on their door and they left. They are now back with flashlights, shining them in the caller's window.
1: 10-4.
0: Noah 171, can you assist?
2: 10-4, you can make me primary.
0: 10-4.

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0: 10-4.
1: Okay, 156 and quarters, I'll check in. Go ahead. Alleyway behind Bizarro with an intoxicated female. Can you give me a second here? 157, can you use this? Sorry, 42, I'm going to fire off on fire. Headquarters under R-171. Our caller called back advising that you guys can 22. They no longer wanted a response.
0: 10-4. 10-8. NOR 172, St. George.
1: 7.

0: Willie 150 Jerry, order 23.
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2: Sam 156 Papa course, can you copy the Indiana 28?
1: Good.
2: Adam Mary George 857. Adam Mary George 857 out of Indiana. If you could just advise if you get a return.
1: 10-4.
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1: Ten four.

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1: 165, go ahead.
0: I did get a return, returning to a Honda Pilot. It's showing valid.
1: 10-4.

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1: Guys.
0: You have a Rose Lee Miller, born in 2/14 of 06, in the house, but I'm not getting a DOT return or any criminal history.
2: Or that'll be her. A Minnesota return?
0: Definitely.

0: Superman comes, and I think you're over the air with the Intercity 10.
1: Listen, I had 2015 suicide if possible. I ran the game that I thought you lost at this point. It's summer school.
0: Yeah.
2: So forth.
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0: 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I fucked this phone, but it looks like actually it's potentially accepted for that.
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3: 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Just confirming last name Zimmel, starting with a Z as in zebra.
1: 10-4.
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0: 干活儿。
1: We have a reporting party for the burglar alarm at the Quick Trip, calling back and now inquiring about if you checked with the individual lingering near the pump. Did you speak with them?
2: Yep, I did. Looks like he's coming from homecoming. Said he was waiting for a ride. I can go back and double check that. He seemed 10-2.
1: 10-4, thanks. You want me to follow up for that?

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2: Does the empty battery have the toolbox there?
0: Negative 45 has the toolbox.

0: probably on that 1904 Lynn. 1904 Lynn.
1: 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George King Lincoln 180.
0: 10-4.

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2: Only 153 to headquarters. Can I get the case number, please?
0: Set for case number is 18075.
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0: Last name by spelling Sam Charles Henry, Ida Paul Paul Edward Robert, first name Lucas, Lincoln Union Charles Adam Sam, middle name David, common spelling, male, date of birth 1-19-1978, 01-19-1978, out of Minnesota, if you can advise, prior 55.
1: 10-4.

0: Copy your turn on Lucas. But I'm trying to dial it out of Minnesota. 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

0: Ecco, Sam, dottor Tomas. 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
1: 535 Maple Street. We had a 911 call with just lots of static coming from this address. They are now texting 911, just advising with two words, fire bad.
2: Number.
1: 11172, I see your 1060, can you assist?
2: Number. 157, 172, I'm coming from Water Street.

0: Hey, Raiders 157. We do have history with a caller's phone number, Rachel Krantz. Not showing any 1096 or anything.
1: Unit 29 to headquarters. I'm on a quick trip on Water Street. Can I just have another unit float this way?
2: 171, 1080 from the traffic stop. I can head that way.

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2: Flash, you're calling, you were broken up.
0: Is there a unit number that is plotted to, or just the building itself?
2: Just the building itself.
0: 10443, we're not seeing any fire or anything. We'll just continue to check the buildings.

0: Well, you want 56 acres, don't you know anything else?
1: Perfect.
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0: Jason Tillman. 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
1: 10-4, I copy Jason. Can you go to the last again?
0: Tillman.

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0: 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Can I get a case number?
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2: Negative. I'm just on the street. What do you need?
0: You mind just coming down to the pickle and checking in Minnesota 27?
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0: I'm reporting that they were coming Chapman.
1: Good.
0: Clearmont, Rudolph, ODJ 20, here in second. Wisconsin. Adam Frank Williams, 5457, AFW 5457.

0: Really, 142. Is that good? Is that bad chicken?
1: Good.
0: 640 Broadway. I can advise for now. It's an unattended fire.

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1: Headquarters to William 157, can you copy a collateral damage case?
2: Go ahead.
1: A phone in a block of Water Street, we have a male yellow shirt, now walking away. He pulled a tree out of the ground.
0: Jennifer 822 of 79, felony, David Nawaz on paper, felony offender, 961, 940, 941.
1: Looks like to be white male, blue jeans, yellow shirt. He's now trying to take a bike from a bike rack.

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136 at quarters, 27. 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First name Xander, X-ray Adam, Nora, David, Edward, Robert, last name Paulson, Paul. Paul, Adam, Union, Lincoln, Sam, Edward, Nora, middle initial S, Sam, date of birth 11-26-07. 10-4.

0: 143 to 157.
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0: 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I'm not getting a return with that name or out of Minnesota either.
1: I want 55 for the course,
0: 10-4.

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0: 172, copy, what's your
1: 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What?
0: Hayden is showing suspended, no one's, is on paper, felony offender power 940, 941, 961.
1: 10, probably 9.
0: 10?

0: 156 to 149. 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
1: Yeah, Mark. What's your 20?
0: Outside the Sailor Port jail.
1: 10-4, 23.

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1: 10-4.
0: 10-4. Can you give me a 21?
1: 10-4.

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2: Probably 1:30, but I think I'm at 43 Temple Street. I got way down.

0: Superman Comm Center. 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I'll throw that to all the servers.
1: That's right, thank you.
2: Four copies. 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

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Did the caller say they're going to stay at Garfield Avenue and wait for an officer?

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0: Negative.
1: And four. 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She's on the other.
0: My scene is 10-9. You were cut out. Interrupt where?
1: Oh.

0: Rõ ràng cảm thấy I'll be 23 at Howard Hall.
1: Coming from a head injury, just outside of Owen Park on First Ave, scooter accident on the sidewalk.
2: 10-4. We are on the line with him. We're towing him out now.
1: 10-4.

0: patient update.
1: Good.
0: 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Small puddle of blood. He is moving his eyes and is non-verbally responsive.
1: 10-4.

0: 156 plus, I'll name it off.
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1: 10-4.
0: That's 43. He's verbally responsive now.
1: 10-4.

0: Wait, 156, I don't have anything in-house under that name.
1: 10-4. EMS, 10-4.

0: Headquarters, this is M149, copy disturbance.
1: What?
0: 1215 State Street, either apartment number 1 or 2. Car advising, it sounds like there's people yelling at each other. They advise that they believe they're all intoxicated and somebody ran an electric scooter into the building.
1: Apple.
0: 765, can you assist?
2: 74.
3: 143, 165, you only replace you do every time.
2: 74. I might just start that way anyways.
3: Yep.

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0: Claremont takes it back. There's no active disturbance. Party has left the scene.
1: 10-4.
2: Four, 3-65. You want me to continue?
0: Negative. We don't have any descriptions for suspects.
3: Then we're putting on headquarters. Do we have a 21 for the complainant?
1: Negative. They wanted to remain anon.
3: 10-4. How are you, Miss Penny?
1: 10-4.

0: Could you change this to a missing properties case? That's with me a case on Roby Tenney.
1: Of course.
2: We're still in Washington with Minnesota 28. Frank Young David, 397, FYD, 397.
1: Come forward.

0: Hey, Bruce, they're wearing 157.
1: Go ahead.
0: County Unit 562 is in the squad parking lot at the PD. If I think he has a walk-up complaints requesting you over there.
2: Yes.

0: I'm 160, correction, Sam 161, William 157, you want me to jump that for you? Stand by, I'm gonna give him a 21 here.
1: Yeah,

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1: 7.
0: Myself, 604 and 605, Hotel 22.
1: 10-4.

0: 565 sounding cabin traffic.
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0: 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Start off teleservice.

0: 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Keyholder was contacted, advise no one should be this early.
1: 10-4.

0: Echo to 2156, copy the check vehicle. In the intersection of 5th Street and Meade Street, probably raising, there's a large pickup truck that alarm keeps going off. Probably believe that it is occupied, unknown how many people.
1: 10-4, I'm kind of 10-6 dealing with us for now.
0: 10-4.

0: 156 headquarters, 28.
1: Good.
0: Paul Frank, 3765. Paul Frank, 3765.
1: We're coming back to a gray Chevy Silverado. Is valid to a Jeffrey Brownell. No once.
0: 10-4 just attaches.

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0: 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There's no 1128 address.
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1: Ahead.
0: In the unit 700 block of Putnam Drive, caller states that he heard 4 gunshots, 5 singles, still sounds like a shotgun, no voices heard.

0: comms there. I apologize, I'm having computer issues. Can you go again with what the complaint I called about?
1: This is the caller species with multiple gunshots over in the area. He did not hear any voices. It was about 10 minutes ago.

0: It's a six-second task, and an individual was walking along the path, and he stated that he did not hear any noises while walking along the path.
1: 10-4.

0: 6 pounds, and if you're trying to reach us, nothing came through.
1: Is that what you said?

0: 606. Go ahead. I just passed a group of walkers who did confirm that they heard the noises this morning as well, and one of them did state they believed it to be gunshots.
1: 10-4, what's your 20?
0: I'm currently turning southbound on the Wells Street. They were unable to give me a direction that the noise was coming from, though.
1: 10-4.
0: I'm going to go to Farwell and start working my way east.

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1: So then go ahead.
0: Have you received any additional calls for this case, or just the one complaint at this time?
1: Negative, just the one.
0: 10-4.

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2: Sam 140 Hecklers, 1041 Squad 42. 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

0: 606 to 609. I'm going to check the trails just north of here.
1: 4. I'm going to move around to the Speed Tree Tunnel and walk that path on the west side of the tunnel.

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0: Canvas is out investigating a gunshot that was heard near Putnam Drive. Would you be able to give Officer Dant a call? I put his number in the notes. They wanted to talk to a Southside officer.
1: 10-4.

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0: The 609, I just heard two more, and it does sound like it's coming from Third Ward area.
1: Ten four, I can confirm I heard both as well.

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1: Go ahead.
0: Well, 4409, I think it might as well, based on his history.
1: 10-4. Headquarters, Sam 148. Can you start heading towards the 3rd Ward area? Campus is hearing additional gunshots.
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2: I was on the trail north of Claremont on top of the hill, estimated from the Coolidge Court area.
0: 10-4.

0: 140 to headquarters. 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
0: 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I'll have a different city officer with me, and we're just going to keep checking the area.
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1: 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Go ahead with the 28.
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0: Terms expired to a Pamela Bergevane of that address on a 2012 black Honda Civic.

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0: What's your guys' location right now?
1: Park.
0: 10-4, why don't you guys just park right there, roll windows down. We're sitting at Gilbert and Farwell right now. Let's just wait and see if we hear anything versus just random.
1: 10-4.
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1: Confirmed.

0: 131 to 148. We got three more shots. Three muffled. Sounds like they're probably coming from within a house. I'll give you a direction here in a second. Stand by one.
1: You are 115 accuracy. Add me to the custom drive call.
2: 10-4.
0: Towards McKinley, I would say, is where it's at.

0: 131, 138. I see everybody positioned here, just in different areas down here to try to locate where this is at. Can you go over to Wilson and Lincoln?
1: 10-4.

0: And with the address, please.
1: 3406 Bryan.
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3: Go ahead. Just as info, I've been trying to look for any cases in that area that may be significant. I'm not coming up with anything other than 215 McKinley, some minor relationship issues from April this year, but nothing that significant.
2: 10-4.

0: Coming to 536.
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0: Okay. 4-4.

0: Yok diyor.
1: Humans all stimulus, just drive through whatever your best estimation of the problem area is, look for any evidence of gunshots or anything like that, and then we'll reassess after that.

131 of the units in the 3rd Ward. The last best information we have is that the sounds were coming west on McKinley from Wilson. So if we could have at 9 o'clock, 115 going on Roosevelt towards State, 148 go towards State on the street that you're on Lincoln there, 154 go down to Garfield towards State, 606 go down towards Drummond, up Rust, and then work your way back on Garfield to State Street, and that should give us good checks on the entire area here, and then we'll clear at 9 o'clock.

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1: 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I'll assign you to the parking other case at 856 Cary.
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0: 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We have her back on the line.
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1: That works.

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0: There's a Phoenix Park right before the walking bridge on the west side of a bridge. There's a man screaming. Tan sweatshirt, backpack, and a bicycle.
1: 10-4, just coming up, 1060, copy a possible name and else.
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2: 10-4, 150-154, he's walking west towards the west right now, and I've been monitoring my camera, he's just being himself.
1: 10-4, I can have life for now then.
0: 10-4, NORA 115, you copy?
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0: 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Did you want a second?
1: 10-4 for now. I'm 1060.
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1: 6.
0: It's going to be at 2312 Hillside, 2312 Hillside. It sounds like kids on the phone.
1: Four 16, 406. I'm a couple blocks away. I can take it.

0: 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I'll be in route to a follow up on the screen if I could have a deputy circulate as well.
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County to 416, I have John Leland on the phone. 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Ten four.

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0: It's going to be at 640 Hilltop, 640 Hilltop on Governor's Hall. Just like we have, we're looking for a Haley mom with her phone shut off. Sent a text message saying that she loved them at 1101 and then instructed her phone off.

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0: I made contact with both Marshfield and Mayo, and there's no one under that name that either will be.
2: 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There's some 1041 and 533.
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1: 10-4, NORA 176, can you copy the threats case?
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1: You'll be making contact outside C1W here at the courthouse.
0: 10-4.

0: I'm sorry, this is so sick. I added that late to the call.
1: Six, Tom, can you go again? I apologize.
0: 606, I added this late to the call information.

0: Just go ahead.
1: Can you start a ping on Haley's phone number? The hall director just reported someone got a text of her with prescription meds and an alcohol bottle stating she failed.
0: Do you have her phone number?
1: And for it should be 309-9737.
0: 310-4.

0: The ping is plotting near the I-94 and County Highway Q. She may be headed home.
1: Can we send a Volo for her vehicle for check welfare, as well as notify state to be on the lookout for that plate as well?

0: Headquarters Mall 115, copying undesirable.
1: What?
0: We'll be at One Better Way. Steph Champion is refusing to leave. We can hear him yelling in the background. Norwalk 154, can you assist?
2: 10-4, I'm 23.
0: 10-4.
1: William 139, headquarters 10-8.
0: 10-4.
3: With how wide that range is for that ping, can we also TTY that county to check the area? It appears she's turned her phone back off again.
0: For sending it to that whole region.

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1: 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Can you transfer her out to 7-6?
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0: 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That image was just a text. It is not the roommate finding the car. It was just a text. It is possible she's still in her car.

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0: 1019 South Farwell, number 7. Checking on a female that hasn't been heard from since Thursday. You'll be meeting the reporting party at the apartment.
1: 10-4.
0: Say 137, can you assist?

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1: Go ahead.
0: We attempted to contact Acura. They were unable to release any information to us in regards to the vehicle for application.
1: Thank you. I'm going to be 10-8 from this call, but if any of the involved parties contact you, you can pass it on to me.

0: 10-4, go ahead.
1: EMS for detox. She's conscious, alert, breathing. 10-2.
0: 10-4, did you want that emergent?
1: Negative.
0: 10-4.

0: Heard of the
1: Fort Tucker. 10:41, 4:06, 10:42.
2: 10:04.

Sound Center. I just spoke with multiple parties involved in that Czech person case that I had, and it sounds like they were able to locate her, and they are transferring her to the ER. You can cancel the border and the TTYs. Thank you.

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1: 10-4. Headquarters to William 117, copy a suicide threat.
2: William 117, go ahead.
1: 723 Truax Boulevard, number 3. We did have a similar call for the subject 2 days ago. Sent a suspicious text that was suicidal.
2: 10-4. I'll be out on 21.
1: 10-4. Let me know if you're going to the address and I'll get you a second.
2: 10-4.

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1: Okay, I did talk to staff there. They say that everything was 10-2.
2: 10-4, I'll be 10-8 then.

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There's a male chasing a female, yelling at her to clean up her dog's feces. She's walking towards Quick Trip. Started in the 1700 block of Oxford Ave.

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1: Just a witness.
0: Tim Horton.

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2: 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All units are going to be 10-8.
1: 10-4.

0: Headquarters to William 174, copy an undesirable. We have the Madison Street Quick Trip. There's been a guest there for 3 to 4 hours that they would like trespass. He was outside by the dumpsters yelling.
1: 10-4, I'm 23.
0: 10-4.
2: William 139 at quarters. I believe that's going to be Joe flying.
0: Ten four, William 139, are you able to start that way?
2: 10-4.

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1: Go ahead.
0: We have him on camera. It looks like he's standing by the ice boxes.
1: Down 4, right? Same here.
0: Down 4.

0: William, what's on your papers? Can you check and see if he's banned from this location already?
1: 10-4, he is banned from that location.
0: 10-4.
2: Coming 416, have you disturbance? 708 is 70 way unit, 201, 11-year-old daughter, out of control. Is good. Four 12, can you assist?
3: 10-4 route.

0: Nor when they're looking for a career, and I can take that follow up that I'll be the teacher related to it.
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1: Go ahead.
0: I'll be 1060, the Willis address. 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

gone. Ethan Edward, 2360 County Highway Double H. Caller's trying to pick up her daughter from a respite provider and is going to get physical. Transport. 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

Central City County Campus units of 1057 just occurred at Wagner's Lane on Brackett Avenue. Suspect, the vehicle is a silver Avalon, license plate boy David William, 1735, left lane heading southbound on Hastings towards Claremont.

0: 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Caller's in the process of moving out and roommate Austin Bishop is breaking things.
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1: Good.
0: Kurt at Wagner's caller is a witness. The plates for the suspect and victim vehicle are in there, as well as phone numbers and addresses for each.

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1: Headquarters, NOAA 176, can you start towards the SSPMS?
2: Affirmative.
1: 10-4, NOAA 115, can you also start that way?
3: 10-4.
1: Units responding to Locust Lane, it sounds like female's son slit his wrist and tried hanging himself, and he is being violent at this time. He has access to swords that are on the wall.

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0: 10-4.

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0: 535, Tony. We'll take a third.
1: Tungsten City units, we have a vehicle that's following the Chippewa Ambulance District cross at the North Crossing and McKinley Road currently. They are following the ambulance and running red lights, speeding, and running with their hazards on. They're trying to get somebody to come and pull them over.

0: currently at North Crossing and Mercury. It's going to be a blue Ford F-250 behind them.
1: 10-4, are they going to Mayo? I'm moving from the PD right now, and I can try to intercept them.
0: Stand 4, stand 131, they are going to Mayo.
1: 10-4, advise them to come down Birch if they can, and I'm going to head that way, and I can turn around and get their vehicle pulled over.

0: Or Sam 131, they're almost to Old Wells currently.
1: Hey, well, confirming they're going to come down third then.
0: Ten four, affirmative.
1: 10-4. Is this vehicle related to what they're coming to the hospital for, or is this separate?
0: They just passed third, I will ask them. 10-4 is related to the incident that they are on.
1: William 139, I quartered them, 10-8 and 10-60.

0: William 1-5 first, copy the 28.
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0: Sam Tom 6562, the truck's not stopping.
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0: One Thursday night networkers were pulled over.
1: Stand for it.
0: 131 at headquarters, we got a stop. We're 10-2 in contact.
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0: You can put me on that check person case, I'll be on it.
1: 10:40, do you want a second?
0: Not at the time.
1: 10:40.

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0: 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Are you still looking for your party?
1: Negative. He's just getting in the car with Mom. I'm just going to make sure he gets out of here.
0: 10-4.

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0: 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I'll try to.

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0: Headquarters to William 139. Can you copy a high angle arrest assist fire?
1: 10-4, I'm 1060.
0: 10-4.
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1: Go ahead.
0: Last name by spelling, Michael, Ida, Charles, Henry, Adam, Lincoln, Sam. First name, Keith, common spelling. Middle name is Clayton, Charles, Lincoln, Lincoln, Adam, Young, Tom, Ocean, Nora. Date of birth, 12-3-1958, male, white.
1: 10-4, Keith is valid, no wants, not on paper.
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1: Go ahead.
0: Can you go back like 100 feet? We're thinking that's at the general area that they are.
1: 10-4.

0: 39 headquarters. Are you still on the line with the caller?
1: 10-4.
0: Can you just confirm with them if they're on the cemetery side or the park side?
1: They are on the cemetery side.
0: 10-4. Can they hear a sound for them?

0: Headquarters, William 139, they cannot hear you. Their names are Roman and Xander.
1: 10-4, can you transfer them up to me, please?
0: 10-4.

0: 26 to William on 17.
1: Go ahead.
0: Are you guys able to locate Zebra?
1: Yeah, go around with
0: him. Yep.
1: They tend to not injured or anything. Apparently it's just two feet for them.

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0: 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If the RO is Heather Hennings, you can just run her in general.
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1: Go ahead.
0: The RO is Keith Michaels. It comes back on a gray Chevy Impala.
1: 10-4, can you just run Heather Henning?
0: 10-4.

0: Headquarters, Benoit 154. Can you get a middle initial for Heather?
1: Yeah, but I don't have that. Benoit 15 headquarters, copy V29 for Heather.
0: Go ahead.
1: Left, Henry, Edward, Nora, Ida, Nora, George. Person is Heather, Thomas Billing. Initial is J, John. Female, 09-2383. 09-2383.
0: 10-4.

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0: Country West, Wisconsin 28, Boy David Lincoln 5516, Boy David Lincoln 5516.

0: maybe on the back side of the high school rugged road out checking. Had a couple shots go off over this way. Copy that 28. Tom Robert Williams. And that should be 10-2. I'm sure there's about hundreds around here.
1: 10-4, is that a Wisconsin plate?

0: 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I'll just be in the area checking.
1: 10-4.
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1: Correct.
0: 2861 Mall Drive, the Diamond School of Dance. 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
1: Sunblock.
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0: At the roadside ice cream and diner, came in from Minneapolis PD. 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

Headquarters, SAM 153. 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He is known to carry weapons and has 1096.

0: Oh, il manque pas une question.
1: Go ahead.
0: Is that ping from us or from Minneapolis?
1: It came from Minneapolis.
0: That port. 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We're not finding much.

0: 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I put an address in notes on Monroe 2. Turn 2.
1: 10-4.
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0: He's
2: 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I might be out with it up by the tennis court in Carson Park.
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0: We will not be out with our subject. Can you continue with the thing?

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Last seen turning westbound on Fenwick, off-facing City County Campus, check your MVC.

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0: The ping is currently showing him in River Falls.
1: Ten four, if you could notify River Falls.
0: 10-4.
1: And William 142 headquarters. I would also reach out to Minneapolis, as it looks like you might be headed back there then.
0: 10-4.
1: William 142 headquarters. We'll be 10-8.
0: 10-4.
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0: 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Car states there's a male and female in the parking lot in a vehicle having a domestic. 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
1: 10-4.
2: 562 County. Do we have a caller for that round 4?
1: Possibly white, confirming no.

0: 62-4 51. There was a red RAV4 that went eastbound on 12 towards your location.
1: 10-4.
0: 4-16, 23, still.
1: 10-4.

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Adam Lincoln Mary 3259. 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Copy the return.

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0: Being the Lismore ramp, NORA 172 will be assisting.

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1: And?
0: He thinks that Shady Girl, Wisconsin, Union William 8796. Union William 8796.
1: 10-4.
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1: 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US Highway 53 and Otter Creek Road, southbound lanes in the ditch.

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